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1: The word for today means for me inspiration, it means encouragement, it means bringing to life a whole lot of things, and it has brought a whole lot of life to people, even in my own church, because we have it up in our own church. We put them out and we give them out to people, and we give them out to the homeless guys, and it really brings the whole life into your life where you're struggling sometimes, you know, and it gives you encouragement. And as you said earlier on today, sometimes you feel that someone's actually looking into your own personal handbook of what's going on in life. Word of life is word of life. It is what it is. It gives life to those who need it and to those who need encouragement on a daily basis. That's me, a pastor in Belfast.
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0: What is worship?
1: Hi, it's Justina Patton here. I'm a worship pastor in Solid Rock, Drogheda. Have you thought about why we raise our hands in worship? Maybe some of you were born and raised in church and that's what you've always done. Or perhaps you came to know Jesus later in life and you just copied what other people do during worship, not to look like an oddball, but never quite understood why you do it. There's many scriptures that talk about raising hands during worship. For example, David in Psalm 132 writes, "Lift up your hands to the holy place and bless the Lord." Lifting hands can be a sign of giving reverence and praise. Equally, you can lift your hands to bless God or others if you pray for other people. It can also be a sign of surrender, and that's what I want to focus on today. If you see soldiers in the battle that need to surrender to the winning opponent, they lift up their hands in surrender as a sign of not holding any weapon. In worship, it's surrender with holding nothing back, giving God all that is within us. When we lift our hands in surrender, we say, "Here I am, Lord. I lay down all my agendas. Use me and everything within me the way you want to. I surrender to your will." There is power in surrender. There is power in giving God room to do His will. And His will is the best place for us to be. God bless you, and until the next time.
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0: Psalm 33. Shout for joy in the Lord, O you righteous. Praise befits the upright. Give thanks to the Lord with the lyre. Make melody to him with a harp of 10 strings.
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Psalm 68:26 says, "Praise God in the great congregation. Praise the Lord in the assembly of Israel." Another word of encouragement from UCBI Worship.

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1: God, our Father, the qualities I see lived out so well in some people are a reflection of your own goodness. And I know that I have much to learn from other people who reflect your image and likeness in different ways. Will you inspire me to respect others fully as my equals, seeing and loving in them what you see and love in them?

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1: Yeah, I think it's amazing, you know, the magazine itself, the word is living, isn't it? The word is alive. And every time we read the word, it brings life wherever it is, wherever it goes. So thank you for all that you do. 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
1: The word for today is the whole world must hear God's word. In Mark chapter 16 and verse 15 we read, "Go into all the world and preach the gospel to every creature." In 1993, a group called AD 2000 United Prayer Track came up with an innovative idea. To help realise their goal of a church for every people and the gospel for every person by AD 2000, they established a programme called Praying Through the Window. The window referred to an area on the globe from 10 degrees to 40 degrees north of the equator, from North Africa and southern Spain, eastward to Japan and the northern Philippines. Almost 3 billion people live in this area, where the most prominent religions are Buddhism, Islam, and Hinduism. For the entire month of October 1993, and again in 1995, millions of Christians prayed for the people in the 10:40 window. The goal was that new churches be established and new missionaries sent to these areas. In 1993 alone, the number of churches in Albania grew from 50 to more than 300, and the number of Christian fellowship groups formed in India rose from an average of 3 to 17 each day. If your world consists only of your loved ones, your job, and your church, ask God to open your eyes to the world beyond your world. Begin praying that He will move in these nations. "Ask of me, and I will give you the nations for your inheritance, and the ends of the earth for your possession." Psalm 2, verse 8. You say, can we realistically believe that the world will turn to Christ? Listen to this. "All the ends of the world shall remember and turn to the Lord, and all the families of the nations shall worship before you." Psalm 22, verse 27. That's the word for today on UCB.
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1: So the word today means for me, it was a great devotional for me. And every day that I'd open it, there'd be something in there that would speak to me personally. I used it as a tool as well, because I saw that, you know, the people in my life that didn't know Jesus or had no relationship with God, I used it as a key to give it to them. You know, so I remember sending it to my mother-in-law's house, I know you're smiling there. I was smiling too, but at one point. And so I used it as a gift like that, you know, as an evangelistic tool. My heart is as an evangelist, is to see people come to Christ, you know. So it's an amazing gift. It's an amazing tool. So I highly recommend, if you listen to this and you're not getting it, please subscribe.
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1: It means an instrument, a very easy instrument that you can put in the hand of anybody, literally anybody, to read, to affect their lives. I have given this to colleagues and they've given their lives to Christ through it. So it is, to me, is a very easy to read, easy to relate with, you know, that you can hand to literally anybody without the fear of, what is she giving me? It's only a book that is going to affect their lives.
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0: What is worship?
1: Hi, Dave Bilber here. What happens as we worship? Fundamentally, we're called to be a people of worship, to give God the glory, to lift him up, this one who created the time-space world in which we live, the one who has all authority and power and wisdom. We're called to worship him for his greatness. And yet a byproduct of that so often is that God chooses to reveal himself to us. As God is welcomed into our world, so we enter into the depths of who he is, and little by little we're changed into his likeness. Transformation begins to take place. As we worship, we're strengthened from the inside out. Time and time again, I found when I'm discouraged or despondent about the situations that I face, as I declare the truth of who God is, so I begin to find that inner resolve that comes by the Holy Spirit, a boldness and a confidence in who God is to take me forward further into the journey. The Bible tells us that those who wait in the Lord shall renew their strength. As we worship, the Holy Spirit is given room to move, and we shouldn't be surprised to see miraculous things happen. And sometimes not always in the way that we expect. The Bible tells us also that God inhabits the praises of his people. New things are released amongst us. God is revealed amongst us in new ways. You show me a worshiping church, and I'll show you a growing church.
2: 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UCBI Worship.

0: Psalm 150. Praise the Lord. Praise God in His sanctuary. Praise Him in His mighty heavens. Praise Him for His acts of power. Praise Him for His surpassing greatness.
1: 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UCBI Worship.

Isaiah 42:12 says, "Let them give glory to the Lord and proclaim His peace in the islands." Another word of encouragement from UCBI Worship.

0: We'd like to invite you, wherever you are around the world, to raise your voice and get in on singing together Psalm 150. 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
1: Dear God, I ask for your protection and your guidance as I navigate through my fears. 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Give me the faith to believe that you are working all things together for my good.

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1: The word for today means for me inspiration, it means encouragement, it means bringing to life a whole lot of things, and it has brought a whole lot of life to people, even in my own church, because we have it up in our own church. We put them out and we give them out to people and we give them out to the homeless guys, and it really brings the whole life into your life where you're struggling sometimes, you know, and it gives you encouragement. And as you said earlier on today, sometimes you feel that someone's actually looking into your own personal handbook of what's going on in life. Word of life is word of life. It is what it is. It gives life to those who need it and to those who need encouragement on a daily basis. That's me, a pastor in Belfast.
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1: The word for today is the whole world must hear God's word. In Mark chapter 16 and verse 15 we read, "Go into all the world and preach the gospel to every creature." In 1993, a group called AD 2000 United Prayer Track came up with an innovative idea. To help realise their goal of a church for every people and the gospel for every person by AD 2000, they established a programme called Praying Through the Window. The window referred to an area on the globe from 10 degrees to 40 degrees north of the equator, from North Africa and southern Spain, eastward to Japan and the northern Philippines. Almost 3 billion people live in this area, where the most prominent religions are Buddhism, Islam, and Hinduism. For the entire month of October 1993, and again in 1995, millions of Christians prayed for the people in the 10:40 window. The goal was that new churches be established and new missionaries sent to these areas. In 1993 alone, the number of churches in Albania grew from 50 to more than 300, and the number of Christian fellowship groups formed in India rose from an average of 3 to 17 each day. If your world consists only of your loved ones, your job, and your church, ask God to open your eyes to the world beyond your world. Begin praying that He will move in these nations. Ask of me, and I will give you the nations for your inheritance, and the ends of the earth for your possession. Psalm 2, verse 8. You say, can we realistically believe that the world will turn to Christ? Listen to this. All the ends of the world shall remember and turn to the Lord, and all the families of the nations shall worship before you. Psalm 22, verse 27. That's the word for today on UCB.
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1: So the word today means for me, it was a great devotional for me. And every day that I'd open it, there'd be something in there that would speak to me personally. I used it as a tool as well, because I saw that, you know, the people in my life that didn't know Jesus or had no relationship with God, I used it as a key to give it to them. You know, so I remember sending it to my mother-in-law's house, which was, I know you're smiling there, I was smiling too, but at one point. And so I used it as a gift like that, you know, as an evangelistic tool. My heart is as an evangelist, is to see people come to Christ, you know. So it's an amazing gift, it's an amazing tool. 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

Psalm 22:25 says, "From you comes the theme of my praise in the great assembly. Before those who fear you, I will fulfill my vows." Another word of encouragement from UCBI Worship.

0: Holy Spirit, you're the comforter and the guide who leads me in the way of truth. I offer up my praise to you, for you are my source of strength and help. 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You are the one who intercedes for me when I am unable to pray, and I trust your guidance.
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0: What is worship?
1: We come and we worship God because it is our highest joy. Of course, God commands that we worship Him. He says that thou shalt worship the Lord your God. But God's commands are not burdensome. We could never worship God as we ought to in spirit and in truth because He commands it of us as if He was lording over us as His subjects. No, it is from a heart of love and thankfulness to our God because of what He's done for us, because the whole new world is opened up to us, and because we are created to worship Him. And it's only when we have that divine awakening in our hearts that we really understand that only in God's presence can that hunger and thirst of the human heart be satisfied. Our souls find rest in God alone. There is rest in worshipping our God, and we are truly, truly satisfied and filled with joy. In His presence, there is fullness of joy. The beautiful song says, "Down at your feet, O Lord, is the most high place. In your presence, Lord, I seek your face. There is no higher calling, no greater honor than to bow and kneel before your throne. I'm amazed at your glory, embraced by your mercy. O Lord, I live to worship you." Our life is found in worshiping our God. It's the natural way for a child of God to live in worship. But of course, we don't just worship God to have our own souls satisfied. We long as God's children to bring joy and delight to His heart. Jesus is worthy of all our praise, all the honor, all the glory, the whole worship of our hearts. For the joy set before Him, He endured the cross. And that joy was you and I coming into His presence and having sweet, sweet fellowship with Him. We come to Him and worship, pour out our praise to Him, and He comes and He fills us with His love, His presence, and fullness of life. He is the one who fills all things in every way. It's a wonderful thing to worship the Lord in the beauty of holiness.
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Psalm 145:21 says, "My mouth will speak in the praise of the Lord. 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Another word of encouragement from UCBI Worship.

0: 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You can also email your prayer requests to prayer@ucbireland.ie. That's prayer@ucbireland.ie. Sometimes, all we need is someone to take a moment to pray with us. 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
1: The word for today is the whole world must hear God's word. In Mark chapter 16 and verse 15 we read, "Go into all the world and preach the gospel to every creature." In 1993, a group called AD 2000 United Prayer Track came up with an innovative idea. To help realise their goal of a church for every people and the gospel for every person by AD 2000, they established a programme called Praying Through the Window. The window referred to an area on the globe from 10 degrees to 40 degrees north of the equator, from North Africa and southern Spain, eastward to Japan and the northern Philippines. Almost 3 billion people live in this area, where the most prominent religions are Buddhism, Islam, and Hinduism. For the entire month of October 1993, and again in 1995, millions of Christians prayed for the people in the 10:40 window. The goal was that new churches be established and new missionaries sent to these areas. In 1993 alone, the number of churches in Albania grew from 50 to more than 300, and the number of Christian fellowship groups formed in India rose from an average of 3 to 17 each day. If your world consists only of your loved ones, your job, and your church, ask God to open your eyes to the world beyond your world. Begin praying that He will move in these nations. Ask of me and I will give you the nations for your inheritance and the ends of the earth for your possession. Psalm 2 verse 8. You say, can we realistically believe that the world will turn to Christ? Listen to this. All the ends of the world shall remember and turn to the Lord, and all the families of the nations shall worship before you. Psalm 22 verse 27. That's the word for today on UCB.
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1: So the word today means for me, it was a great devotional for me. And every day that I'd open it, there'd be something in there that would speak to me personally. I used it as a tool as well, because I saw that, you know, the people in my life that didn't know Jesus or had no relationship with God, I used it as a key to give it to them. You know, so I remember you sending it to my mother-in-law's house, I know you're smiling there. I was smiling too, but at one point. And so I used it as a gift like that, you know, as an evangelistic tool. My heart is as an evangelist, is to see people come to Christ, you know. So it's an amazing gift, it's an amazing tool. 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

Psalm 9:14 says that I may declare your praises in the gates of daughter Zion and there rejoice in your salvation. Another word of encouragement from UCBI Worship.

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0: Psalm 18. I love you, O Lord, my strength. 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
1: 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The word is alive. 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

Psalm 68:26 says, "Praise God in the great congregation. Praise the Lord in the assembly of Israel." Another word of encouragement from UCBI Worship.

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0: Lord, my Saviour, let me seek you in my desire. 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Amen.
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1: The word for today means for me inspiration, it means encouragement, it means bringing to life a whole lot of things, and it has brought a whole lot of life to people, even in my own church, because we have it up in our own church. We put them out and we give them out to people, and we give them out to the homeless guys, and it really brings the whole life into your life where you're struggling sometimes, you know, and it gives you encouragement. And as you said earlier on today, sometimes you feel that someone's actually looking into your own personal handbook of what's going on in life. Word of life is word of life. It is what it is. It gives life to those who need it and to those who need encouragement on a daily basis. That's me, a pastor in Belfast.
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Psalm 107:32 says, "Let them exalt him in the assembly of the people and praise him in the council of the elders." 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
1: It means an instrument, a very easy instrument that you can put in the hand of anybody, literally anybody, to read, to affect their lives. I have given this to colleagues and they've given their lives to Christ through it. So it is, to me, is a very easy to read, easy to relate with, you know, that you can hand to literally anybody without the fear of, what is she giving me? It's only a book that is going to affect their lives.
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1: The word for today is the whole world must hear God's word. In Mark chapter 16 and verse 15 we read, "Go into all the world and preach the gospel to every creature." In 1993, a group called AD 2000 United Prayer Track came up with an innovative idea. To help realise their goal of a church for every people and the gospel for every person by AD 2000, they established a programme called Praying Through the Window. The window referred to an area on the globe from 10 degrees to 40 degrees north of the equator, from North Africa and southern Spain, eastward to Japan and the northern Philippines. Almost 3 billion people live in this area, where the most prominent religions are Buddhism, Islam, and Hinduism. For the entire month of October 1993, and again in 1995, millions of Christians prayed for the people in the 10:40 window. The goal was that new churches be established and new missionaries sent to these areas. In 1993 alone, the number of churches in Albania grew from 50 to more than 300, and the number of Christian fellowship groups formed in India rose from an average of 3 to 17 each day. If your world consists only of your loved ones, your job, and your church, ask God to open your eyes to the world beyond your world. Begin praying that He will move in these nations. Ask of me, and I will give you the nations for your inheritance and the ends of the earth for your possession. Psalm 2, verse 8. You say, can we realistically believe that the world will turn to Christ? Listen to this. All the ends of the world shall remember and turn to the Lord, and all the families of the nations shall worship before you. Psalm 22, verse 27. That's the word for today on UCB.
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Psalm 56:10 says, "In God, whose word I praise, in the Lord, whose word I praise." Another word of encouragement from UCBI Worship.

0: Come, Holy Spirit, fill the hearts of your faithful and kindle in us the fire of your love. Send forth your Spirit, and we shall be created, and you shall renew the face of the earth. O God, who by the light of the Holy Spirit has taught the hearts of the faithful, grant that by the same Holy Spirit we may be truly wise and ever enjoy your consolations. Through Christ our Lord. Amen.
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0: 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You can also email your prayer requests to prayer@ucbireland.ie. That's prayer@ucbireland.ie. Sometimes, all we need is someone to take a moment to pray with us. The UCB Ireland Prayer Line is here for just that reason.
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0: What is worship?
1: What is worship? Worship is turning our hearts back onto the Lord. And I know at the moment, sometimes worship can be seen just in singing and is positioned in some parts of the church as just singing unto the Lord, but actually it's more of the heart. One of my favorite scriptures is in Joel, where God says in Joel 2:12, "Give me your hearts. Don't tear your clothing in your grief, but tear your hearts instead." I love that. God is after our hearts. And that's what singing and praise and thanksgiving does to us. It helps us on a journey, as in Psalm 100, it tells us there's an actual journey into the courts of the Lord with thanksgiving and praise. And then with worship, your heart melts in His presence. Your heart is given back unto the Lord. That's what worship is for me. Worship can be gotten there by singing, even dancing, as David did. But worship is a position of our heart, rendering our heart back unto God. Over the last few weeks, I've been in pain with shingles. One of the things that has been difficult has been rendering my heart back unto the Lord. Where you're like, "Oh Lord, look, please just take this away." But in the middle of it all, oh, the beauty of it, just being able to say, "Lord, but you still have my heart. I know I'm arguing which I'm really going to take this pain away, but Lord, you have my heart. I render my heart unto you." And that's one of the places, the sacred places, that the enemy is really trying to get at the space in our heart that is either in the fog of war or distracted, but yet that is the one place that is so sacred to God. And when we find that daily, that place where we turn our hearts onto the Lord, render our hearts onto Him, it is such a sacred place and it's so, so special unto the Lord. And He loves it and He meets us there. And that for me is where worship is, in the Holy of Holies, rendering our heart unto Him, realizing that that's exactly what Jesus did for us, tearing the curtain so that we can come and meet in the Holy of Holies, in your heart, where the Lord now resides, in the deepest, most innermost parts, as Scripture tells us, Jesus now resides there. And that for me is the essence of worship, rendering our hearts back unto the Lord. God bless you.
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48:1 says, "Great is the Lord and most worthy of praise in the city of our God, his holy mountain." 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
1: So the word today means for me, it was a great devotional for me. And every day that I'd open it, there'd be something in there that would speak to me personally. I used it as a tool as well, because I saw that, you know, the people in my life that didn't know Jesus or had no relationship with God, I used it as a key to give it to them. You know, so I remember you sending it to my mother-in-law's house, which is, I know you're smiling there, I was smiling too, but at one point. And so I used it as a gift like that, you know, as an evangelistic tool. My heart is as an evangelist, is to see people come to Christ, you know. So it's an amazing gift, it's an amazing tool. 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

Isaiah 42:12 says, "Let them give glory to the Lord and proclaim his peace in the islands." Another word of encouragement from UCBI Worship.

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1: The word for today means for me inspiration, it means encouragement, it means bringing to life a whole lot of things, and it has brought a whole lot of life to people, even in my own church, because we have it up in our own church. We put them out and we give them out to people, and we give them out to the homeless guys, and it really brings the whole life into your life where you're struggling sometimes, you know, and it gives you encouragement. 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Word of life is word of life. It is what it is. It gives life to those who need it and to those who need encouragement on a daily basis. That's me, a pastor in Belfast.
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1: The word for today is the whole world must hear God's word. In Mark chapter 16 and verse 15 we read, "Go into all the world and preach the gospel to every creature." In 1993, a group called AD 2000 United Prayer Track came up with an innovative idea. To help realise their goal of a church for every people and the gospel for every person by AD 2000, they established a programme called Praying Through the Window. The window referred to an area on the globe from 10 degrees to 40 degrees north of the equator, from North Africa and southern Spain, eastward to Japan and the northern Philippines. Almost 3 billion people live in this area, where the most prominent religions are Buddhism, Islam, and Hinduism. For the entire month of October 1993, and again in 1995, millions of Christians prayed for the people in the 10:40 window. The goal was that new churches be established and new missionaries sent to these areas. In 1993 alone, the number of churches in Albania grew from 50 to more than 300, and the number of Christian fellowship groups formed in India rose from an average of 3 to 17 each day. If your world consists only of your loved ones, your job, and your church, ask God to open your eyes to the world beyond your world. Begin praying that He will move in these nations. "Ask of me, and I will give you the nations for your inheritance, and the ends of the earth for your possession." Psalm 2, verse 8. You say, can we realistically believe that the world will turn to Christ? Listen to this. "All the ends of the world shall remember and turn to the Lord, and all the families of the nations shall worship before you." Psalm 22, verse 27. That's the word for today on UCB.
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1: It means an instrument, a very easy instrument that you can put in the hand of anybody, literally anybody, to read, to affect their lives. I have given this to colleagues and they've given their lives to Christ through it. So it is, to me, is a very easy to read, easy to relate with, you know, that you can hand to literally anybody without the fear of, what is she giving me? 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

0: At its core, worship is a much richer word than just singing songs or being creative. Worship involves our heart response to a God who speaks to us. It involves obedience. You know, the first time in Scripture that worship is talked about is when Abraham went up to worship to actually sacrifice his own son. Fortunately, it didn't get to that place where he had to, but it was out of obedience, responding to God. Transpose that back into the New Testament, and it says, present your bodies as a living sacrifice to God. And while worship involves singing and creative expressions, let us never forget that involves the whole of our lives. Worship, as many have said before, worship is a lifestyle of a life poured out to God, a lifestyle that comes from a heart responding to what God says.
1: Worship all day, every day. UCBI Worship.

51 says, "Praise the Lord. Praise God in His sanctuary. Praise Him in His mighty heavens." Another word of encouragement from UCBI Worship.

0: 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You can also email your prayer requests to prayer@ucbireland.ie. That's prayer@ucbireland.ie. Sometimes, all we need is someone to take a moment to pray with us. The UCB Ireland Prayer Line is here for just that reason.
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0: Psalm 29. Ascribe to the Lord, O heavenly beings. Ascribe to the Lord glory and strength. Ascribe to the Lord the glory due his name. Worship the Lord in the splendor of holiness.
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1: 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The word is alive. 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
3: 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Let everything that has breath praise the Lord. 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
1: The word for today is the whole world must hear God's word. In Mark chapter 16 and verse 15 we read, "Go into all the world and preach the gospel to every creature." In 1993, a group called AD 2000 United Prayer Track came up with an innovative idea to help realize their goal of a church for every people and the gospel for every person. By AD 2000, they established a program called Praying Through the Window. The window referred to an area on the globe from 10 degrees to 40 degrees north of the equator, from North Africa and southern Spain, eastward to Japan and the northern Philippines. Almost 3 billion people live in this area, where the most prominent religions are Buddhism, Islam, and Hinduism. For the entire month of October 1993, and again in 1995, millions of Christians prayed for the people in the 10-40 window. The goal was that new churches be established and new missionaries sent to these areas. In 1993 alone, the number of churches in Albania grew from 50 to more than 300, and the number of Christian fellowship groups formed in India rose from an average of 3 to 17 each day. If your world consists only of your loved ones, your job, and your church, ask God to open your eyes to the world beyond your world. Begin praying that He will move in these nations. Ask of me, and I will give you the nations for your inheritance and the ends of the earth for your possession. Psalm 2, verse 8. You say, can we realistically believe that the world will turn to Christ? Listen to this. All the ends of the world shall remember and turn to the Lord, and all the families of the nations shall worship before you. Psalm 22, verse 27. That's the word for today on UCB.
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1: So the word today means for me, it was a great devotional for me. And every day that I'd open it, there'd be something in there that would speak to me personally. I used it as a tool as well, because I saw that, you know, the people in my life that didn't know Jesus or had no relationship with God, I used it as a key to give it to them. You know, so I remember you sending it to my mother-in-law's house, which is, I know you're smiling there, I was smiling too, but at one point. And so I used it as a gift like that, you know, as an evangelistic tool. My heart is as an evangelist, is to see people come to Christ, you know. So it's an amazing gift, it's an amazing tool. 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

the best in modern worship music from churches and worship leaders around the world. I'm Andy Christman. Thanks for joining me today for worship. I'm excited to have the next 2 hours with you as we lift our voices and sing, as we give our great God the praise that He deserves. Pat Barrett got us kicked off with I've Got a Fire. Now let's hear music from Lindy Cofer and Circuit Rider. Come on, this is worship.

If you'd like to see a list of all the songs that I'm playing on today's show, you can find that list right now at andychrisman.com. While you're there, make sure to check out my podcast. It's called One Degree of Andy. Hey, we're just getting started. More great songs of worship are coming up right now.

That's music from Chris Brown at Elevation Worship with I Got Saved. I'm Andy Christman. Welcome to worship. The Bible tells us that whosoever shall call upon the name of the Lord shall be saved. So let's continue to call upon the mighty name of Jesus with music now from Hillsong. And this is worship.

Psalm 103 says, "Bless the Lord, O my soul, and forget not all his benefits, who forgives all your iniquity, who heals all your diseases, who redeems your life from the pit, who crowns you with steadfast love and mercy, who satisfies you with good so that your youth is renewed like the eagles." Our God is a God of blessing, so let's bless him in return as we sing, as we give him our praise. I'm Andy Christman. Let's continue to worship.

That's music from The Belonging Co. with The Joy. I'm Andy Christman. Thanks for joining me today for worship. If you'd like to see a list of all the songs I'm playing on today's show, you can find that list at andychristman.com. Here's brand new music from Elevation Rhythm. It's called Father's House, and this is worship.

I waited patiently for the Lord, and he inclined to me and heard my cry. He drew me up from the pit of destruction, out of the miry bog, and he set my feet upon a rock, making my steps secure. He put a new song in my mouth, a song of praise to our God. Many will see and fear and put their trust in the Lord. Blessed is the man who makes the Lord his trust, who does not turn to the proud, to those who go astray after a lie. You have multiplied, O Lord my God, your wondrous deeds and your thoughts toward us. None can compare with you. Let's continue to sing our praises to our one true God. I'm Andy Christman. This is worship. Here we go.

0: 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UCB I Worship.
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That's music from Phil Wickham, Brandon Lake, and Chris Brown with So So Good. I'm Andy Christman. Welcome to worship. I look forward to these 2 hours every single week where we can sing and lift our voices together and praise the Lord our God. Here's brand new music from the Belonging Co. I like this one. Come on. This is worship.

Psalm 40 says, "May all who seek you rejoice and be glad in you. May those who love your salvation say continually, 'Great is the Lord.' As for me, I am poor and needy, but the Lord takes thought for me. You are my help and my deliverer." Father, thank you so much. Thank you so much for caring for us and knowing our every need. And we just continue to sing your songs of praise because you are worthy. In Jesus' name, everyone said, amen. I'm Andy Christman. Let's continue to sing. Let's continue to worship.

the best in modern worship music from churches and worship leaders around the world. I'm Andy Christman. Thanks for joining me today for worship. If you'd like to see a list of all the songs that I'm playing on today's show, you can find that list right now at andychristman.com. Here's music now from Red Rocks. This is called Good Plans, and this is worship.

The book of Hebrews chapter 13 reminds us that God will never leave us and never forsake us. So let's sing a song of praise and thankfulness to our God who loves us so much and He's always faithful. I'm Andy Christman. Let's continue to worship. There

I love that new song from Tarin Wells. That's Let the Church Sing. I'm Andy Christman. This is Worship. I would love to hear from you this week. You can find me on Instagram, X, Facebook, YouTube, and at my website, andychristman.com. 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

the best in modern worship music from churches and worship leaders around the world. I'm Andy Christman. Hey, thanks for hanging out with me today on worship. Head to my website this week, andychristman.com. There you can see a list of all the songs that I played on today's show. And I encourage you to check out my podcast. It's called One Degree of Andy. Until next week, may the Lord bless you and keep you. May the Lord make his face to shine upon you and be gracious to you. May the Lord lift up his countenance upon you and give you peace. Let's continue to worship.

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Another word of encouragement from UCBI Worship.

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1: The word for today is the whole world must hear God's word. In Mark chapter 16 and verse 15 we read, "Go into all the world and preach the gospel to every creature." In 1993, a group called AD 2000 United Prayer Track came up with an innovative idea to help realize their goal of a church for every people and the gospel for every person by AD 2000. They established a program called Praying Through the Window. The window referred to an area on the globe from 10 degrees to 40 degrees north of the equator, from North Africa and southern Spain, eastward to Japan and the northern Philippines. Almost 3 billion people live in this area, where the most prominent religions are Buddhism, Islam, and Hinduism. For the entire month of October 1993, and again in 1995, millions of Christians prayed for the people in the 10:40 window. The goal was that new churches be established and new missionaries sent to these areas. In 1993 alone, the number of churches in Albania grew from 50 to more than 300, and the number of Christian fellowship groups formed in India rose from an average of 3 to 17 each day. If your world consists only of your loved ones, your job, and your church, ask God to open your eyes to the world beyond your world. Begin praying that He will move in these nations. "Ask of me, and I will give you the nations for your inheritance, and the ends of the earth for your possession." Psalm 2, verse 8. You say, can we realistically believe that the world will turn to Christ? Listen to this. "All the ends of the world shall remember and turn to the Lord, and all the families of the nations shall worship before you." Psalm 22, verse 27. That's the word for today on UCB.
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1: The word for today means for me inspiration, it means encouragement, it means bringing to life a whole lot of things, and it has brought a whole lot of life to people, even in my own church, because we have it up in our own church. 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And as you said earlier on today, sometimes you feel that someone's actually looking into your own personal handbook of what's going on in life. Word of life is word of life. It is what it is. It gives life to those who need it and to those who need encouragement on a daily basis. That's me, a pastor in Belfast.
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1: 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Praise the Lord in the assembly of Israel. 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
1: It means an instrument, a very easy instrument that you can put in the hand of anybody, literally anybody, to read, to affect their lives. I have given this to colleagues and they've given their lives to Christ through it. So it is, to me, is a very easy to read, easy to relate with, you know, that you can hand to literally anybody without the fear of, what is she giving me? It's only a book that is going to affect their lives.
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Psalm 56:10 says, "In God, whose word I praise, in the Lord, whose word I praise." Another word of encouragement from UCBI Worship.

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1: Yeah, I think it's amazing, you know, the magazine itself, the word is living, isn't it? The word is alive. 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So thank you for all that you do, and thank you, UCB, for providing that as a resource, a free resource to our nation.
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0: Psalm 68:26 says, "Praise God in the great congregation. Praise the Lord in the assembly of Israel." Another message of encouragement from UCB iWorship.
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1: The word for today means for me inspiration, it means encouragement, it means bringing to life a whole lot of things, and it has brought a whole lot of life to people, even in my own church, because we have it up in our own church. We put them out and we give them out to people, and we give them out to the homeless guys, and it really brings the whole life into your life where you're struggling sometimes, you know, and it gives you encouragement. And as you said earlier on today, sometimes you feel that someone's actually looking into your own personal handbook of what's going on in life. Word of life is word of life. It is what it is. It gives life to those who need it and to those who need encouragement on a daily basis. That's me, a pastor in Belfast.
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1: The word for today is practice God confidence rather than self-confidence. In 1 Corinthians chapter 15 and verse 10 we read, "It was not I but God who was working through me by his grace." Pride promotes self-reliance. It tells us we can indeed do things on our own. In our attempt to walk in self-confidence, we slam the door in God's face and shut out the work of the Holy Spirit, our helper. Paul was educated, sophisticated, and consecrated. Yet he humbly declared, "I am the least of all the apostles. In fact, I'm not even worthy to be called an apostle after the way I persecuted God's church. But whatever I am now, it is all because God poured out his special favor on me, and not without results. For I have worked harder than any of the other apostles, yet it was not I but God who was working through me by his grace." No matter how much ability you possess, without God it will only take you so far. Jesus said, "I am the vine, you are the branches. If you remain in me and I in you, you will bear much fruit. Apart from me, you can do nothing." John 15 verse 5. So the source of our confidence should be God and not ourselves. When the plans of those walking in God confidence go awry, they are wise enough to subordinate their desires to the sovereign will of God. They quickly remind themselves, "Many are the plans in a person's heart, but it is the Lord's purpose that prevails." Proverbs 19 verse 21. They are convinced that God has a higher purpose for their lives and that no man can thwart it. So practice God confidence rather than self-confidence. That's the word for today on UCB.
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Psalm 48:1 says, "Great is the Lord and most worthy of praise in the city of our God, his holy mountain." Another word of encouragement from UCBI Worship. Love.